SK Poznań. Now and then I think of when we were together, like when you said you felt so happy you could die.

0: Radio SK.
1: Yeah. It's been a ride. I guess I had to go to that place to get to this one. Now some of you might still be in that place. If you're trying to get out, just follow me. I'll get you.